Of course, this is where the Usher and Chris Brown ticket takeover happens. 5 times weekdays, your next chance to qualify is coming up at 8 a.m. tomorrow morning. Your man with issues, Big Lip, holding it down, B-I-G-L-I-P. And make sure you follow me on Instagram at Big Lip M-I-A. And you know what? It's fast approaching. You know what I'm talking about.

0: 95.5. We are Orlando's only R&B. And of course, this is where the Usher and Chris Brown ticket takeover happens 5 times weekdays. Your next chance to qualify is coming up tomorrow morning, bright and early at 8 a.m. Your man with issues, Big Lip, holding it down as B-I-G-L-I-P. Make sure you follow me on Instagram at Big Lip M-I-A. All right, y'all. So listen, this is probably one of the few times y'all ever want to hear me be humble about something I said previously. And I want to talk about the New York Knicks. First of all, I'm not a Knicks fan. I don't like nothing about New York. I am born and raised in Philadelphia. I've just been in Florida for the other half of my life. But however, I am not a New York fan. And last night, what they did was probably one of the greatest sporting events that I've seen with my own two eyes, to watch them come back for darn near 30 points down. The last time I felt this way, where I got goosebumps, was watching the Heat against the Spurs in 2013 when Ray Allen hit that shot in the end of the game, man, to force the Heat to go into overtime. And of course, the Heat eventually won the series. So, you know, we got to deal with the Yo Sons. I call everybody from New York them Yo Sons. Yo Son, Yo Son. We got to deal with the Yo Sons for a minute. But you know what? Big ups to all the New York fans, because I already know right here in Orlando, it's a million New Yorkers here, because I saw them all last night, so that's all I'm saying. Anyway, make sure you hit me up on Instagram at Big Lip M-I-A. That's B-I-G-L-I-P-M-I-A. Follow me. I will definitely follow you back. All right, coming up on the other side, man, we got some Dr. Dre, some Raphael Sadiq, some Troop, and much, much more. We're Orlando's only R&B, baby. Let's go. Star 94.5.
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94.5. That's right, baby. 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All right, get ready to get it. All right, coming up on the other side, like I said, it's all about the 90s at 9. We got some Bruno Mars. No, not Bruno Mars. I'm sorry, y'all. See, I messed up with y'all jobs, so

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0: Orlando's only R&B with the Chris Brown and Usher ticket takeover happens 5 times weekdays. Your next chance to qualify is coming up tomorrow morning at 8 a.m. Your man with issues, Big Lip, holding it down. That's B-I-G-L-I-P. Make sure you follow me on Instagram at Big Lip M-I-A. And, you know, I talked about the whole Carmelo Anthony case in the Big Lip report, and, you know, his parents spoke out. But a lot of celebrities are, like, stepping forward to help with his legal fees for his appeal, like Cardi B. If I'm not mistaken, I think she vowed to pledge, like, $4 million. Then Charleston White, even though that man is crazy as hell, all right, he said he was going to donate $75,000 toward his legal funds. So, you know what? I see a lot of people are coming together to kind of fight for this kid. Me just, you know, just being a father of young boys, man, you know, it just, it really, really saddens me because, like, one mistake could just change the whole trajectory of your life. And then, you know, the boy was minding his business. But that's a whole other story, because once I start getting into the details of the case, it's just going to make me more angry, and I just don't even feel like it right now. Anyway, y'all, more than 90s at 9 is coming up. We got some Jodeci, some Christopher Williams, and much, much more. We're Orlando's only R&B, baby. Let's go. Star 94.5.
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Hey, hey, what's up? Your man Kyle LaRue hanging out with Big Lip. Now, coming up right after the 90s at 9, join me as we relax and unwind with your favorite slow jams inside the Quiet Storm. 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

0: morning at 8 a.m. All right, y'all, this has been fun, but I got to run. Your man with issues, Big Lip, holding it down. I am out the door. The Quiet Storm is coming up next. I will check you out tomorrow. B.I.G., believe in God because he believes in you. Live every day like it's your last because one day you're going to be right. And don't always follow the path that others may lead. Instead, create your own path for others to follow. All right, check you out tomorrow. See ya. Peace.
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Well, hello there. Good evening to you. Welcome in to your Thursday night edition of The Quiet Storm, Star 94.5, the soul of Orlando. What's the deal? It's your man, Kyle LaRue. Happy to be with you here once again as we inch a little bit closer to that weekend and help you relax and unwind tonight with some of your favorite love songs and slow jams from today and back in the day. Getting it going with music here from Guy. Inside the Quiet Storm, Star 94.5.

playlist is set. The vibe is right. You're inside the Quiet Storm. 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

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This is it. 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

0: 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With the Chris Brown and Usher, Ticket Takeover happens 5 times a day every weekday. And your next chance to qualify to win coming up at 8 a.m. tomorrow. What's the deal? Yours truly, Kyle LaRue. Happy to be with you here inside your Thursday night edition of The Quiet Storm. 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The City of Kissimmee's Juneteenth Festival is happening this weekend, Saturday the 13th, from 12 noon to 4 p.m. at Kissimmee Lakefront Park Veterans Lawn. And the Star 94.5 crew will be on location. 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Got Keith Sweat right around the corner. Music from John B. coming your way as well. And The Quiet Storm continues next at star94.5.
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You're inside the Quiet Storm, Star 94.5, the soul of Orlando. If you haven't peeped the video for Chris Brown's latest, definitely check it out. It's more like a mini movie, kind of reminiscent of the Sinners film. Chris Brown, Leon Thomas right here, Fallen inside the Quiet Storm.

0: 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It's your man Kyle LaRue chillaxing with you after dark here inside the Quiet Storm. Stay with us on the way. Get into some music from baby girl Aaliyah. We'll take you back with classic Heat Wave, Always and Forever, and much more on tap when the Quiet Storm continues next.
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We thank you so much for making us a part of your late night. Your man, Kyle LaRue, chilling out with you after dark here inside the Quiet Storm, Star 94.5, the soul of Orlando. Oh.

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It's new sounds there from St. Harrison, who credits his grandfather for exposing him to some of the early classic R&B greats. St. Harrison and Bad here inside the Quiet Storm, Star 94.5, the soul of Orlando. Baby girl Aaliyah right here.

0: Star 94.5, Orlando's only R&B, where the Chris Brown and Usher ticket takeover happens 5 times a day every weekday. And your next chance to qualify to win coming up tomorrow morning at 8. It's yours truly, Kyle LaRue, hanging out with you here after dark inside the Quiet Storm. And listen, don't miss out on the opportunity to have your place of business nominated for Free Lunch Friday, courtesy of Star 94.5 and our friends at Freeman Injury Law. 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And when we stop by, it's not just to, you know, wave and say hi. I'll be showing up with lunch in hand for you and up to 9 of your coworkers. 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On the way, we're going to get into sounds from Luther Vandross. I've got Rome taking us back to 97, but I belong to you. Coming up for you next here inside the Quiet Storm, Star 94.5.
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Star 94.5, Orlando's only R&B, where the Chris Brown and Usher ticket takeover happens five times a day, every weekday, giving you another chance to qualify to win, coming up tomorrow morning at 8. It's your man Kyle LaRue cooling out with you here inside the Quiet Storm. And I tell you what, NBA fans, what a game last night. It's the talk of the sports world because history was made on the floor of Madison Square Garden, the largest comeback in NBA Finals history when the New York Knicks found themselves down 29 points in Game 4 of the NBA Finals against the San Antonio Spurs. They found the will to keep going, chipping away, chipping away, chipping away. And before you knew it, when the final buzzer buzzed, the Knicks defeated the Spurs by 1 point, 107-106. Just an absolutely amazing feat to watch. You could see that the Knicks in that moment wanted it more. And this isn't to take anything away from the San Antonio Spurs, but they're going to have to dig deep and pull it together, because now that the series shifts back to San Antonio for game number five, they've got to win it to keep the series going. The Knicks could win and lock up the NBA Finals on San Antonio's home court. Will it happen? We shall see. And I tell you what, honestly, like personally, I don't have a dog in the fight. My Philadelphia 76ers got bounced.

0: bounced early in the playoffs. The Orlando Magic got bounced by the same New York Knicks earlier in the playoffs. So I'm just trying to watch some ball. I'm watching some good games go down. And last night's game was definitely one for the ages. I think basketball fans, no matter who is your team, you have got to admire, you know, the resilience that the Knicks showed on the court last night. We'll see what happens Saturday night when game five goes down. Will the Knicks win it all, or will the Spurs get back in this series? We shall see. In the meantime, stay with us. We've got more of the Quiet Storm coming your way right here at Star 94.5, Orlando's only R&B.
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0: It's Tyrese and Sweet Lady here inside the Quiet Storm, Star 94.5, Orlando's only R&B. With the Chris Brown and Usher, a ticket takeover happens 5 times a day every weekday, giving you another chance to qualify to win coming up at 8 a.m. It's yours truly, Kyle LaRue. Happy to be here with you. And your Star family proud to celebrate Juneteenth with you. 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The Juneteenth celebration is going to take place on Saturday, June 20th in Eatonville at Hungerford Field. You're invited to be a part of a day of celebration, culture, and community pride in the town that freedom built. 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And stay with us. I've got sounds from the Rude Boys coming your way. We'll get into some classic Atlantic Star as well. All on the way here inside the Quiet Storm, Star 94.5.
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0: 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Your next chance to qualify to win coming up at 8 a.m. It's your man Kyle LaRue up all night with you here inside the Quiet Storm. 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All right, stay with us. We'll get into sounds from Heather Headley, take it back with some classic Switch. And speaking of Bruno Mars, we'll get into a tune from his latest album, The Romantic, and Risk It All. That and so much more coming your way as we continue Late Night here inside the Quiet Storm, Star 94.5. 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

0: 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Happens 5 times a day every weekday. Giving you another chance to qualify to win coming up at 8 a.m. It's your man, Kyle LaRue. Happy to be with you here inside the Quiet Storm. Looking forward to our 5th annual Star 94.5 Daddy Daughter Dance presented by Bahamas Air coming up on Saturday. Tickets completely sold out for this one. Man, oh man, it's going to be a lot of fun. If you're heading out, get ready for a great time. Looking forward to seeing all of our dads and princesses coming through the doors at the A-Loft Orlando downtown. Remember, doors open at 5. We got food from Metro Diner. It's going to be on point. Yours truly providing the musical soundtrack for your evening. So you know that's going to be on point. Not bragging, but I'm just saying. We're going to have a lot of fun. We'll do the daddy-daughter duo dance contest. We're going to be looking for the best dressed daddy-daughter duo in the building. 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I've got the latest from Kevon Edmonds. He's tackling a Sade classic, and we'll get into it. Lauryn Hill and the Refugee Camp All-Stars taking us back to the Love Jones soundtrack on the way. 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

sounds. It's giving Love Jones, right? Remember that? Lauryn Hill and the Refugee Camp All-Stars from the Love Jones soundtrack and The Sweetest Thing here inside The Quiet Storm. It just made me think. Nia Long and Lorenz Tate, they're supposed to be rekindling some of that on-screen chemistry from Love Jones in a new romantic comedy for Netflix. Production for that project supposedly started like at the beginning of this year, so we'll keep an eye out and see if there's any update on that, and definitely we'll pass it on to you. In the meantime, new sounds here from Kevon Edmonds tackling Sade's No Ordinary Love, The Quiet Storm, Star 94.

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0: 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We right there with you, on the go with you wherever you go when you download the Star 94.5 app to your smartphone. Friday's here, and so is my brother DJ Millennium. He's got the sounds to take you into your early Friday morning, get you ready for that weekend. DJ Millennium at the top of the hour right here at Star 94.5, Orlando's only R&B. 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

School of Orlando. I'm DJ Millennium here with, you know, we're home with the Chris Brown, the Usa Ticket Takeover. You've been trying all week long to qualify to win these tickets. Let me tell you, 8 a.m. today is the next chance to qualify to win these tickets. Yeah, now if you win these tickets, then you got to make

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3: 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When deputies arrived at the scene after receiving a call for a man down, they found Joshua Dwayne Pierce, 25 years old, suffering from a gunshot wound. First responders transported Pierce to the hospital, where he was pronounced dead. 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

0: 5.5 to Soul of Orlando. And, you know, with the home of the Chris Brown, the Us a Ticket Takeover, five times weekdays, your Nets opportunity to qualify to win those tickets coming at 8 a.m. today. I'm DJ Millennium here. What's up? How you feeling? How you doing? Moms, dads, I know your kids probably eating you up out of the house with them being home for the summer vacation from school. And I'm sure you could use a $75 gift card to check us. 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But you got to win, of course. If you win, you get that $75 gift card. And, yeah, you can take care of the fam by going to Checkers. 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

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And I get this, later today, Lorenzo Ice T Thomas, he's going to make the call to one lucky person to say you won these tickets. And who knows?

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Soul of Orlando with the Chris Brown, the Us a Ticket Takeover lives weekdays 5 times a day. Your next chance to qualify to win those tickets coming at 8 a.m. today. I go by the name DJ Millennium. Happy Born Day going out to Lou Duval. Yeah, go ahead and put a big smile on your face. Also, if you're looking for something to watch on TV, Power Book 4 Raising Kanan comes on tonight, season 5. So, yeah, I'll be checking that out later. It's

0: 94.5, Orlando's only R&B, celebrating Juneteenth. In 1865, in Galveston, Texas, the last of the slaves were informed of their freedom over 2 years after the signing of the Emancipation Proclamation. Today, Juneteenth, which is now a federal holiday, commemorates African-American freedom and emphasizes education and achievement. 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Yet we still have much to celebrate as we continue to move forward. 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
2: 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On June 22, 2006, Brian Molina, a barber and a 27-year-old man, was gunned down inside his home on a Thursday afternoon, shortly after receiving a phone call. 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

0: 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I'm DJ Millennium here with, you know, the World Cup began yesterday in soccer. The USA have their first game tonight at 9 p.m. And, we're hoping the USA can take that championship. Also, we're home to Chris Brown, the USA ticket takeover. 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

0: soul of Orlando. I'm DJ Millennium here with, on a tough day, it's the 10-year anniversary of the tragedy that happened at Post Nightclub, where we lost 49 beautiful souls that we are going to remember forever. And I just want to send my love and my prayers to the fam and friends on this day. 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

time today. You know you want those tickets. Your next opportunity to qualify to win them, 8 a.m. today. I'm DJ Millennium, about to get up out of here. Pastor Reva, she's up next for Morning Inspiration at 5 a.m. So God bless.

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3: 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Good morning, Pastor Davidson.
4: How good the Lord is. Good morning, Ricky Smiley and the Ricky Smiley Morning Show family. I pray that you are blessed today. If you would join me in a word of prayer. God, we come now to say thank you. Thank you, Lord, for waking us up this morning to a new day. We thank you, God, for allowing us to see a day that we have never seen before and never will see again. But Lord, help us to live this day with purpose. God, help us to walk in this day, knowing that you are our God. Guide us and direct us, Lord, as we go through this day. God, as we journey through this day, we might face challenges. We might face obstacles, difficulties. But Lord, we pray that those obstacles will become opportunities. Lord, I pray now that we will not give up on you even when life challenges us. And God, right now, we pray that you would give us the strength for the struggles of life. God, I pray that you would let justice reign. God, I pray that you would lift us beyond depressive realities that we're facing in our day. God, I thank you that you are a God who loves us, a God who lifts us, and a God who leads us. We thank you that you will never leave us nor forsake us. And I pray now, oh God, that you would bless us as we go about this day, and remember that you are God who loves us beyond measure. It's in the name of Jesus we pray. And every child of God say amen. Said amen. God bless you, Rick, and I pray that you have a great day.
3: 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Thank you so much, Pastor Davidson. Appreciate you helping us get our day started. 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
1: Good morning. I'm Alfredas. It's Friday, June 12th. Here's what's going on in the news. This might be the weekend to finally take that road trip. The EPA is extending access to unleaded 88, a cheaper gas option sold at thousands of stations in 33 states. Now, normally its summer use is limited because it can add to pollution, but the waiver is being extended for at least 20 more days. So if you're trying to save a few bucks at the pump, you might want to hit the road sooner rather than later. Elsewhere, he's being called the People's Pope, and Pope Leo made it plain. If you believe in Jesus, you cannot promote war and you cannot kill innocent people. He delivered this message in front of thousands at the Sagrada Familia Basilica in Barcelona. Say that three times fast. The mass marked 100 years since the death of Antoni Gaudí. Now, he's the architect behind the iconic church. And get this. That church, where the Pope was, has been under construction for more than 140 years, and now it is the world's tallest church. Okay, here's a bit of good news, y'all. A 911 call over a kid's lemonade stand in Kansas City, Kansas, turned into a full-on community moment. These two brothers, Perez and Jackie Reese, were selling lemonade, Kool-Aid, some other snacks on the corner when somebody called the police to complain. But when officers and firefighters showed up, they didn't shut it down. They became customers. And shout out to Officer Morgan Reed, because he started calling other officers to come support these boys. And within about 30 minutes, the stand brought in around $280. The brothers got police stickers, some encouragement, and a big sales day. So congrats to them for doing their thing. If you missed any part of the show, make sure you check it out on the Ricky Smiley Morning Show podcast. 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
4: Ricky, there's a bad wreck on the turnpike. 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On the turnpike southbound, it's shut down around Keenansville Road from a serious collision. There's also a crash in Kissimmee at 192 in front of Harmony High School. And there's a wreck going on at Goldenrod Road at East Colonial Drive. 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
30: Hey, good morning, Ricky. Today is the day, Pulse Day of Remembrance. People across Central Florida are remembering the lost victims of that tragic incident 10 years ago And one of the things that helped push people forward and helped them heal was art. Shout out to Colleen Anderman. She's the founder, Ricky, of Orlando Traveling Memorial. She created art pieces for each one of the victims that passed. So a lot of families weren't able to say goodbye to their loved ones. Those art portraits that she created were displayed at the Orange County Board of County Commissioners building in downtown in 2018. And here's the thing, Ricky, a lot of those family members that lost loved ones never had a chance to say goodbye to their family member. So this allowed a lot of healing and allowed folks to help manage their emotions. Here she is speaking out about the display.
0: At the end of that time period, they said, we got to spend 4 or 5 hours with our loved one we never got to say goodbye to.
30: I'm Jay Hicks, and that report was brought to you by Classic Honda and Holler Honda, where every vehicle is clearly marked at their best price first. And coming up at 8 a.m., it's the Star 94.5's Ticket Takeover Keyword. 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
8: All right, y'all, Rick's about the morning. It's your time for the hot spot. What up, Brett?
9: What up, Ricky? Good morning, everybody. I'm your girl, Brett Tat-Tat, and this is the hot spot where we bring you music, movies, and more. So let's get on off into it. Well, y'all, comedian actress Lunell is wondering why people were so surprised by Kevin Hart's response to the backlash from his roast. While on a recent podcast, this is what she said about it.
10: See, I got invited, but I could not go because of my residency in Las Vegas. So I was in Las Vegas watching it on Netflix. I don't think I would have went if I was even in town. I just don't do them. I don't get off on that. I don't like it. And it's mean, it's nasty, it's f***ed up, man. I don't like it.
11: What do you think about Kevin Hart's response?
10: I think he's being who he is.
11: Who is he?
10: That's the question. If you feel that way, you know you feel that way. Are you surprised?
1: I just love her.
9: Yeah,
8: yeah, so absolutely.
9: Honest. And I understand. Absolutely. Everybody got different opinions. She said she couldn't take it. To her, it's mean.
1: Mm-hmm.
9: It is tough.
1: If you're not
9: a comedian, it would be tough to sit in there and get roasted because your feelings would be all over the place because they go to hell. They go deep.
8: Yeah. You know? Vanessa, he can't do it. It's a lot. You know, it ain't for everybody.
9: Right. Absolutely.
8: Well, y'all, everything
9: ain't for everybody. Amen and amen.
8: Amen.
9: So BET recently announced the creation of its first ever board of advisors, y'all. The president of BET, Lewis Carr, established the board by bringing together a group of cultural icons and business leaders who will help guide the network's future. Now, the list, the BET board of advisors include Bob Johnson, the founder of BET, glad he back, Queen Latifah, and LL Cool J. The advisors will provide insight and strategic direction as BET continues its mission of amplifying black voices and stories. And this move signals the network's commitment to shaping the future of our culture and media. This makes me happy. Queen Latifah and LL Cool J been in the game for a long time. Queen Latifah is multifaceted. She do everything all over the place, and so do LL Cool J. And we know Bob Johnson know what he doing. He founded BET. You know
8: what I'm saying?
9: Now. So this is going to be amazing. Some people say they don't watch BET no more, but I still do. And I'm going to watch it even more now, knowing that this is the new board of advisors. Like, I want to see what they gonna bring us. Let her cook, baby. All right, y'all, if you missed any part of the show, make sure you check out the Ricky Smiley Morning Show podcast, available wherever you get your podcast. 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Coming up next, we got Rock T with that HBC, you know, that's right here on the Ricky Smiley Morning Show.
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9: I'm Channel 9 meteorologist Cassandra Cremie, tracking another hot and steamy day for Central Florida. 92 degrees this afternoon, but heat index values closer to 100. We'll have partly to mostly cloudy skies and a good 60% chance for sea breeze showers and storms. Overnight drying out, but staying warm with a low of 75. From Channel 9 Eyewitness News, I'm meteorologist Cassandra Cremie.
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8: Freaky, there's a serious collision on the turnpike. This Star 94.5 traffic report sponsored by Orlando Health. On the turnpike southbound at Kenansville Road, it's shut down. And there's a crash at Goldenrod Road, East Colonial Drive, and in Kissimmee at 192 eastbound past Hickory Tree Road in front of Harmony High School, there's a crash. And on I-4, that looks good. 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
11: 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Know. We're going to always put a spotlight on our heroes and sheroes that attended or currently attend our historically black colleges and universities. We're going to truck it on down to UDC, better known as University of District of Columbia, established in 1851, home of the red and gold Firebirds. Shout out to the Striders Marching Band. Baby, oh, let's talk about one of y'all's former students. Mr. Johnny Greer earned his bachelor's in business administration and his master's degree from UDC. He was an American football official for 23 years in the NFL, but before that, he served as the supervisor of football officials for the MEAC. He became the first African-American referee in the NFL. And oh, by the way, he officiated in Super Bowl 22 in 1988. Our brother Johnny Greer, another proud HBCU alum of the University of District of Columbia. If you didn't know, now you know. If you want to share your HBCU story, follow us on Instagram and shoot us a DM at
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0: It's Armstrong, the morning show. Are you ready for the One Voice Cruise 2026, man? Listen, man, come and party with your favorite morning show. The One Voice Cruise 2026, man. We're going to have a good time, man. I'm going to be your host, and the whole Ricky Smiley Morning Show team. We're going to be broadcasting live. Come party with us, man. We're going to be setting sail on October the 26th through November the 1st on Virgin Voyages Resilient Lady, man. 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And use my code, Ricky, R-I-C-K-E-Y, to get the $500 credit. All right, so listen, R-I-C-K-E-Y, that's the code to get the $500 credit. And Gary, man, you're going to be doing another tea party this year.
1: Yes, baby. I'm going to be pouring some more hot tea, Ricky. I mean, and last year was such a great time. I can't wait to do it this year for all the people to come out and just get some good tea regardless of what we're going to be talking about and all that other stuff, Brad.
2: Yeah, now they can sha-la-la with you, baby.
1: Oh,
2: Yes, that's going to be fun.
0: Yeah, you make sure you do the Kahlua today. We let them sing sha-la-la.
2: Sha-la-la.
1: Yes.
0: Hey, Brad, are you excited about the cruise? What you going to be doing?
2: I'm so excited, man. I'm doing a lot of things. And my wife coming with me. We going to come kick it. I can't wait because I missed it last time, but I will not. I refuse to miss it this time.
0: Refuse.
2: I'm going to the tea party. I'm going to the performances.
3: So
2: I'm going to everything. I'm
0: Brad,
2: drinking.
0: You're
2: going
0: to have to come out and do something karaoke night, okay?
2: Come on now. I got you. We're going to do our duet. Let's do it.
4: Uh-oh.
0: All right, man. We got Rock Tier. We got beach parties, man. Are you excited about that?
4: I'm going to be at all the beach parties, man. I'm going to be at the karaoke. I'm going to be eating because all the restaurants. Like, this is not no buffet line. We ain't got to stand in a buffet. This
0: no buffets.
4: Come on, man.
0: Over 20 restaurants.
4: Let's go, man. The line dancing. We're going to have a good time on that water.
2: We need it, y'all. We need it.
0: And then, Alfredo, we got the comedy shows in the A-Love and R&B Love Lounge.
3: Oh, my gosh, so fun. But y'all know what? Y'all going to catch me in karaoke. I'm going to be doing all Brat songs.
0: Oh, that'll be good.
3: Songs.
0: That'll be good.
3: It's going to be fun. Yes,
2: I'm going to be like, putting it down ain't a thing to me.
3: Yeah. It's going to be awesome. You wait.
0: Man. The beauty salon, the nail spa, the tattoo parlor, the fitness area, all kind of
2: tattoo
0: festivals.
2: Tattoo parlor, that's crazy.
3: We should all get tattoos together.
2: We should. We should get some cute
1: special.
2: Oh,
1: I can't wait to get my tape measure.
0: See how your white,
2: you know
0: your white side coming out.
3: Oh.
0: Hey, we got Keith Sweat, T.I., D.O., Hughley, E.U., Rick Ross, the S.O.S. Band, Erica Campbell, the Bar K, Confunction, Jacalyn Carr, Pastor Mike Jr., the Ohio Players, King George, 803 Fresh, Fat Daddy, the Commodores, Karen White, Al Hudson, and One Way, man. It's going to be, and we're going to be announcing more artists soon. Listen, man, this cruise is going to be huge, man. I'm going to be hosting the One Voice Cruise 2026. We're going to be sailing out of Miami October the 26th. 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Don't hit me up on Messenger. Don't hit me up on Facebook. Anybody got any questions, please dial 214-495-1963. They can answer all your questions. Call that number now. 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
13: Ricky, there's a serious collision on the turnpike. This Star 94.5 traffic report sponsored by Orlando Health. On the turnpike southbound at Kenansville Road, it's shut down. And there's a crash at Goldenrod Road at East Colonial Drive. And in Kissimmee at 192 eastbound past Hickory Tree Road in front of Harmony High School, there's a crash. And on I-4, that looks good. 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
2: He's half man, half woman.
3: It's Gary.
2: I want to hip you to the T.
3: It's Gary, baby.
4: Gary had the T in the Kahlua other day. Gary.
5: Good morning, Ricky. Good morning, America. Good morning to you. It's Friday, a beautiful, beautiful day in the neighborhood. And here's what's happening in celebrity news. Y'all, everybody's talking about it. Colorado head coach Deion Sanders, y'all, he provided an update, honey, on his health as he prepares y'all for the 2026 college football season. He said, quote, "I'm healthy." They said Sanders
4: Man,
5: said,
4: "Man, talking about down headphones down. Jesus." And what did he say, Gary?
5: He said he's healthy. He said this week during an appearance on Good Morning America. He said, quote, "I got my health back and I got my swagger back." Now, he said, you know, last year at this time, he said, "I'm fighting cancer," he added. He said, "I didn't know which way I was going to go to." Now, Sanders underwent bladder removal, y'all, and reconstruction surgery last year following a bladder cancer diagnosis, eventually announcing, y'all, that he was cancer-free in July of 2025. Now, they said that the 58-year-old also underwent surgery to treat blood clots 3 months later before undergoing another procedure related to his blood clots in March. Now, Sanders is entering his fourth season patrolling the sidelines and then for the Buffaloes, only, y'all, a 16-21 overall record. Now, Colorado, y'all, is looking to bounce back, y'all, from a 3-9 finish in 2025. Now, as the Buffaloes attempt to contend in the Big 12, once again, they're saying that their head coach doesn't seem to be limited by any health issues. Isn't that amazing? Congratulations to Deion Sanders, honey, because I can know how it definitely feels to be cancer-free, y'all.
4: Happy for him.
6: Love it, man. Love it.
5: Yes. And, you know, and it's interesting, you know, he said he got his swag back, so that's interesting.
4: Absolutely.
5: Yes, indeed. Lord. My God, well, congratulations. And I'm sure Carucci is all excited about that as well, too. So congratulations to Deion.
4: You know, there ain't nobody attacking them as a couple. And I think
5: nope.
4: That's a good thing because I think they are perfect for each other. I think she's perfect for him and he's perfect for her.
5: Yep, he's definitely. And, you know, I mean, and it's a good thing. I wonder what Tracy might be talking about, but thinking about it. But I guess, you know, sometimes you just let things go, honey, and just in the words of a gospel.
4: Just Carucci, she just gives more genuine and sincere and kind. Because she ain't with him for no reason. You know what I mean? She dated big man stars.
5: Successful.
4: Yeah. So I feel like it's a genuine relationship.
5: Yep. So congratulations goes out to Deion Sanders and his new health report. So, all right. Now y'all know what time it is.
7: Sha-la-la. Sha-la-la-la-la-la.
5: Yes, Lord, honey. The Kahlua today, y'all, is one of my favorite Kahluas. I mean, it's such a beautiful color. And just in time, y'all, for summertime. The Kahlua today, y'all, is sunny day. On the high end, you say sunny day. And on the low end, you say beautiful yellow. That's your Kahlua for today.
3: Summertime.
4: Y'all, give it up for Gary. Wouldn't see if you would. I appreciate that Kahlua today, Gary.

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9: Ricky, there's a serious collision on the turnpike. This Star 94.5 traffic report sponsored by Orlando Health. On the turnpike southbound at Keenansville Road, it's shut down. And there's a crash at Goldenrod Road at East Colonial Drive. And in Kissimmee at 192 eastbound past Hickory Tree Road in front of Harmony High School, there's a crash. And on I-4, that looks good. 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That's traffic. I'm Beverly Bentley Steele.
7: If it's trending, you know he got it. 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
10: Hey, good morning, Ricky. Today is the day, Pulse Day of Remembrance. People across Central Florida are remembering the lost victims of that tragic incident 10 years ago. And one of the things that helped push people forward and helped them heal was art. Shout out to Colleen Anderman. She's the founder, Ricky, of Orlando Traveling Memorial. She created art pieces for each one of the victims that passed. So a lot of families weren't able to say goodbye to their loved ones. Those art portraits that she created were displayed at the Orange County Board of County Commissioners building in downtown in 2018. And here's the thing, Ricky, a lot of those family members that lost loved ones never had a chance to say goodbye to their family member. So this allowed a lot of healing and allowed folks to help manage their emotions. Here she is speaking out about the display.
11: At the end of that time period, they said, we got to spend 4 or 5 hours with our loved one we never got to say goodbye to.
10: I'm Jay Hicks, and that report was brought to you by Classic Honda and Holler Honda, where every vehicle is clearly marked at their best price first. 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

0: hey, hey. 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I want to wake up Ricky, but it sounds like you're already up. Wake up, wake up, wake up.
1: What's up, guys? This is Mom. I'm going to wake up my cousin, Rack, Brett, Alfreda, Rocky, Special K, Gary. Wake up, wake up, wake up.
2: Hey, happy Friday. This is Tony out of Houston, Texas. But I'm looking for Black Tony, kind of like a law firm. I got a problem with the dog and the cat. They have domestic violence over the fighting over the food. Black Tony, kind of like a law firm. We need you in Houston, Texas. Wake up.

0: Cruise 2026. I'll be your host. And the whole Ricky Smiley Morning Show will be there broadcasting live. Make sure y'all go to onevoyagecruise.com to book your cabin today. And if you use the code Ricky, you'll get a $500 credit. And our guest this morning will be on the cruise. Ladies and gentlemen, y'all give it up and show your love right now for Fat Daddy. Hey, good morning, man. Happy to have you.
1: Man, what's up? Good morning to you.
0: Hey, man, listen, hey, man, excited to have you, man. What are you looking forward to most on the One Voyage Cruise?
1: Man, I'm looking most forward, man, to them 20 restaurants I'm ready to eat. My name, Fat Daddy.
0: Right.
2: Okay, but this is going to be like your third time on the cruise. So when Fat Daddy steps on the stage, what can we expect to see?
1: Man, I'm bringing back the soul blues. I'm bringing it back. Bringing it all the way back to your Johnny Taylors, your Bobby Blue Bands, and
2: having
1: a good time. Taking y'all all the way down through there, man. Ain't nothing like the real blues. I'm bringing live blues.
0: Oh, what you know about Bobby Blue Band?
2: Right?
0: Boy, you don't know nothing about that?
1: Yes,
0: soon
1: sir.
0: As the weather break.
1: Soon as the weather break. Yes, sir. They say they call it Stormy Monday.
0: Yes, sir.
2: That's right.
3: So now, Fat Daddy, we call this cruise a party with a purpose, and we're supporting the United Negro College Fund. So, but what does a party with a purpose mean to you?
1: Man, a party with a purpose means, man, come on that boat and find out. I'm going to take y'all back to them gremlin days. We're going to have a whole lot of fun, like we in the HBCs, like we on that field. I was in high school doing my thing. So, yeah, a party with a purpose, have a lot of fun, man, just doing our thing. That's it.
4: Come on, man. HBCU is in the building. Graham, fam.
1: Yes,
4: you with the Gremlin dog.
1: I'm with the Gremlin, man. G-A-G-A-G-A-G-A-G-A-G-A-G-A-G-A-G-A-G-A-G-A-G-A-G-A-G-A-G-A-G-A-G-A-G-A-G-A-G-A-G-A-G-A-G-A-G-A-G-A-G-A-G-A-G-A-G-A-G-A-G-A-G-A-G-A-G-A-G-A-G-A-G-A-G-A-G-A-G-A-G-A-G-A-G-A-G-A-G-A-G-A-G-A-G-A-G-A-G-A-G-A-G-A-G-A-G-A-G-A-G-A-G-A-G-A-G-A-G-A-G-A-G-A-G-A-G-A-G-A-G-A-G-A-G-A-G-A-G-A-G-A-G-A-G-A-G-A-G-A-G-A-G-A-G-A-G-A-G-A-G-A-G-A-G-A-G-A-G-A-G-A-G-A-G-A-G-A-G-A-G-A-G-A-G-A-G-A-G-A-G-A-
4: Come on, Doc.
0: Shout out to Gamma Gamma.
1: Yes, sir.
4: So why to support HBCUs? Why is that important to you, Big Dog?
1: Man, it's important, man, because we want all our young kids to go to school, man, and be great in this world, man. So I really, really, really, really, truly am happy to be a part of this, man, to raise some money for these black kids, man, to keep doing what they're doing.
2: Do you play an instrument?
1: Yep. I can play the guitar. I play drums.
0: Uh-oh.
1: And I play the trombone.
2: Did you play a grandma?
1: Yeah, I played that grandma. I marched at grandma. I played the snare drum at grandma, though. I was in the
0: Hey, boy, I marched trumpet, Alabama State, boy.
1: Yeah.
0: What's up, boy? What's up, boy?
1: I want to see them ain't nothing like that brass section,
0: yeah. Baby.
4: Hey, Fat Daddy.
1: Yes, sir.
4: Ask Rick why he joined the band, because he was playing. He was on the football team first.
0: Where's my trumpet, man?
1: What happened,
0: my trumpet
1: man?
0: Behind me, man.
2: Oh, Lord.
0: I got my trumpet right here, baby.
3: No, I had to get in the band, man, because I had ran a dig route, man.
0: And I came across the middle, man. This cornerback named Scotty Benson hit me so hard, and back then they had bike helmets.
1: Yeah.
0: You know, them bike helmets heavy as hell.
1: Super heavy.
0: Hell yeah. Hey, Fat Daddy, look.
1: Play your skills, boy. Play your skills, boy. You got it,
0: Fat Daddy, I might be playing a fanfare on here.
1: Let me hear it.
0: Hold on. Let me see if I can remember.
2: You gotta start it. Oh my gosh.
0: Bring your trombone on the cruise. Man, I'm gonna bring my trumpet, man.
4: I'm gonna bring my recorder.
0: It'll be Grambling versus Alabama State, yeah. Boy. Y'all better call that number if y'all want to see me versus Fat Daddy, 214-495-1963.
1: Yes, sir. But listen, hear me well. I tell y'all this, man. This cruise is something you don't want to miss. I promise you don't want to miss, man. It's good vibes. We have a church on there. We have a little Holy Ghost, man. We have some good blues. We got some R&B. We got some good comedy. It's just where you need to be. So I'm telling you, man, hit that thing, man. Ricky, get that $500. Come on, get it.
2: I know you're from Dallas like me, Texas born and bred.
1: Texas.
2: And Gary. But I heard your dad is like royalty. He's like Texas royalty. Tell us a little bit more about that.
1: Man, great. My daddy is the Right Rhythm of Blues, Mr. R.L. Griffin, who owns the Blues Palace downtown.
3: Oh, yeah.
1: Yeah. My daddy been in business for 40 years.
3: That's your daddy.
1: Years. That's
3: you
1: my
3: know
1: daddy.
3: Rock.
4: Yes, sir.
1: That's my
3: legend.
1: Daddy, man.
4: Legend.
1: My daddy. Yeah,
0: legend.
1: Legendary. Yes, sir. That's
0: man.
1: My daddy.
0: That's crazy. Small world.
4: You never know. It comes from greatness, man. Let me tell you something. So it's your time to shine, Fat Daddy, man. Tell us about the new single, and then after you tell us about it, introduce it.
1: Let's go, man. Hey, man, my brand new single, man, is called Tito's in Your Cup.

0: son. That was Fat Daddy, Tito's in My Cup. All right, y'all, the One Voice Cruise 2026 is sailing out of Miami October the 26th. Listen, man, we got beach parties, fine dining, free Wi-Fi, and performances by Fat Daddy and a whole bunch of other artists, man. Now, Fat Daddy, who else are you looking forward to seeing on the One Voice Cruise?
1: Man, I cannot wait to see, man, Key Sweat, man,
0: yes,
1: T.I. Hey, man, that S.O.S. band. Ooh,
0: yes, sir.
1: They be jamming,
0: boy,
1: man.
0: But that just be good to
1: that
0: me, man. Boy, look at here. All right, man, y'all give it up and show your love for Fat Daddy in the building.
2: Yes, sir.
0: Yes, sir. All right, y'all, that was Fat Daddy, Tito's in My Cup, man. More Ricky Smiley Morning Show coming up.
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13: I'm Channel 9 meteorologist Cassandra Crimi, tracking another hot and steamy day for Central Florida. 92 degrees this afternoon, but heat index values closer to 100. We'll have partly to mostly cloudy skies and a good 60% chance for sea breeze showers and storms. Overnight drying out, but staying warm with a low of 75. From Channel 9 Eyewitness News, I'm meteorologist Cassandra Crimi.
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0: before I-4. There's a crash in Kissimmee at 192 eastbound past Hickory Tree Road and a wreck at Goldenrod Road at Colonial Drive. 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I'm Beverly Bentley Steele.
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0: Let's see where your boy at. Black Tony, what's up?
1: Hello. Hello, what are we? Hold up.
0: What up, Black Tony?
1: Hold up. I'm trying to get this
0: done. What's
1: wrong? I'm trying to get the meat out of my teeth. Hold on.
0: You don't have a toothpick?
1: Nah, Shad, I ate some roast. My grandma had made some beef roll last night.
0: Yeah. You get them little, you all have them little green things. Them little green things with the little floss on there, Walgreens.
1: My grandma didn't like them. She like old school toothpick. They come in a little red and white box.
0: I got some meat in my teeth, too. I'm trying to get out.
1: I'm trying to get out, Shari, because you know that reach will be good as hell, but.
2: What?
1: You know, you get that meat out and then you chew it again, but it had that little bit of flavor in it. Hold up.
0: Yeah.
2: Disgusting. Hold
0: up. Especially that roast. If you get like a little piece of roast and a little piece of caramelized onion in there.
1: Oh, come on, Shari. Boy, what is you saying, boy?
0: And then you get in there and you just re-chew it all over again with your front teeth.
3: Yes, there you go.
0: You got to chew it with your front teeth.
1: I'm trying to find that broom. My grandma had a broom so I could pull one of them little.
0: They don't make them like that no more.
1: Nah, my grandma got an old school broom, but I'm talking about that thing heavy too. About 20 pounds.
0: I understand all that, but why you not coming to work?
1: Cut it right in front of my teeth, Shad. I can't come to work like there was no meat hanging out. Shad, I got to get this out. Shad, I got to find me a toothpick.
0: Let me ask you something. What's your grandma's name?
1: Can you do a DoorDash with toothpicks?
3: actually you can.
0: Yeah, you can DoorDash.
1: I just need somebody to go to the Dollar Tree and get me a box of old school toothpicks.
0: What if we DoorDash the toothpicks to the station and you come to the station and clean the meat out your teeth while you up here?
1: I gotta get it out while I'm at the grill. And then I can brush my teeth and come in fresh.
0: So how many in between teeth, tooth, or whatever the meat is in? Just one or a few spots?
1: One, two.
0: Bite one of your fingernails and peel your fingernail off and take that and dig it in there.
3: There you go. That's old school.
1: I can't put my hand on my mouth.
0: You did that before. Yeah. What about a toe? You got a toenail clipper?
2: Oh my gosh.
0: Let's on. Take a toenail clipper, clip a long piece off your big toenail, and use that. Yeah. It works every time.
1: Hold on. I'm a trash. Hold on.
2: Please do.
1: Hey, look, as soon as I get the meat out of my teeth, I'll be on my way. I promise you, I'm already dressed. And
0: man, that is the worst excuse out of all excuses, not coming to work because you got some meat in your teeth. Everybody got them little walk.
1: Let me shoot some spit up in the hole.
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13: Ricky, there are a couple of crashes on the turnpike. This Star 94.5 traffic report sponsored by Summit Clinical Research. Turnpike southbound is shut down before Kenansville Road from a serious collision. There's another crash on the turnpike southbound before I-4. There's a crash in Kissimmee at 192 eastbound past Hickory Tree Road and a wreck at Goldenrod Road at Colonial Drive. Be part of the breakthrough in liver research. 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I'm Beverly Bentley Steele.
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4: All right, y'all, Ring is about the morning show. Hey, it is about that time. 6 minutes after the hour. Gary had the tea in the Kahlua other day. What up, Gary?
5: Good morning, Ricky. Good morning, America. It's a beautiful day in the neighborhood, and here's what's happening in celebrity news. Y'all, Shaquille O'Neal is speaking out, y'all. Now, he's letting the world know, y'all, that he uses Zepbound, y'all, for sleep apnea. Now, they're saying that the basketball legend is partnering, y'all, with Eli Lilly to share how the medication helped manage his sleep disorder and weight. Now, he hopes, y'all, that his story encourages others to seek help for symptoms like loud snoring and fatigue. Now, I think if I'm not mistaken, somebody said that you used to kind of snore at night.
6: Yes, and please stop lying on me. Do not sit up and lie in my face. I have never snored.
5: How do you know if you snored? But that's what the word was. They said that you snored.
6: Did you talk to my husband? Because he's the only one who would
5: know. Steve did say that you snored, but he didn't want to make it public.
6: Okay, is there more?
5: But he did tell me.
6: No, lies.
7: You know, Zepbound is just the other form of Mounjaro when people lose weight.
5: Yeah, well, honey, I'd be more than happy to tell you, baby. I take Mounjaro, but I take Mounjaro because of diabetes. So, you know, honey, it's not because, honey, I want to be like the rest of the people and lose weight, honey. I take mine for a reason. So, I mean, I think, you know, I mean, so it sounds like you have a sleep apnea problem, Miss Beyonce.
7: No, I don't. I just talked to Dr. Collier a lot. I ain't got, don't put that on.
6: But I see that. I know that if you, you know, losing weight, you know, a lot of people that that are heavier have sleep problems. So losing weight, obviously, yeah, that would help, I'm sure.
5: Yeah, they do. They be snoring and stuff like that, honey, and. But, you know, I mean, at one point, I had a friend that was a snorer. And I, at one point, I mean, I thought it was kind of good because it kept me, I wouldn't be scared at night because of snoring. But, nah, I don't like that mess, honey.
6: Like you white noise.
5: Be, yes, Lord, honey. But look like you kind of feel yourself snoring at
6: Gary,
5: night.
6: Gary, I have filmed you. Watch. I've been to your house. You fell asleep on the sofa. I sent this to everybody.
5: You sure
6: you were snoring.
5: Been.
6: You were snoring sitting up. So you snore.
5: Yeah, but my thing is I don't snore like I don't snore like a man. I probably snore.
6: Let me find this video. I'm gonna post it now.
5: Yeah,
7: You sounded like a bear when I heard you.
6: Absolutely.
5: Well,
6: he
5: wait
6: does.
5: A minute, I'm not a bear. You can say I snore, but not a bear. That is so hard.
6: Is there anything else in the tea, my dear?
5: Anyway, moving on to Lucia. I mean, Alfreda. Drusa Doro, y'all, baby. Her Bravo salary is now public, baby, after her divorce with her man, Mr. Ralph Pittman, was finalized. Now, they're saying, y'all, court filings obtained by TMZ show that Drew, honey, 41 years, made a little more than $352,000 in 2023 for season 15 of The Real Housewives of Atlanta. Now, they're saying that the next year, her paycheck rose to, baby, $380,000 for season 16, which y'all worked out to, listen to this, $22,500 an episode, baby.
6: Wow.
5: See, that's why I've been telling y'all, y'all need to get on this damn show.
6: You ain't lying. Sure.
5: I told you those girls make cute coins. That's why they be doing all kind of crazy stuff. Now, they're saying the divorce filings also settled major money and property matters. Now, they say Drew was ordered to pay Ralph $2,218 per month in child support for the two kids. And Ralph was awarded, y'all, the former couple's $1.9 million home. Though, y'all, he must pay Drew, honey. They say he got to pay Miss Drew. Now, that's, I mean, you know, hey, that's cute, honey, but they say he got to pay Drew, honey. only $145,000 in interest, according to the documents, honey.
6: Wow.
5: They make good money on those shows. I'll tell you, these girls make good money.
6: That's money. And you don't, yes, you're not filming all day. You're not like going to a job.
5: No,
6: every
5: ma'am.
6: Day. You're doing stuff that you would be doing anyway. Yes. Yeah, that's great money.
5: And then you get money, honey, you know, from, you know, what they call it?
7: Endorsements.
5: Endorsements. Yeah. And exactly. So, girl,
7: Gary, she's got no naked hair.
6: Gary, huh? Get on a celebrity. Get on a, Gary, why don't you get on a reality show? That would be so good.
5: Well, girl, honey, they don't have a reality show yet for the Queens, honey. They had a reality show, honey, for Sisters Unlimited and Queens Unlimited. Which one?
7: Queen Sugar. All Queen. These other ones.
5: Oh, well, those
7: RuPaul shows. Show.
5: Well, yeah.
6: We
5: well,
6: need to get
5: yeah,
6: you on.
5: Yeah, I need to get on one of these shows, baby, because I'm sick of, honey, working hard, baby. I want to just get up there and talk and be messy and throw glasses of water at each other, honey.
6: Well, you basically do that here, except for the water. So, yeah.
5: Yeah, right. So, but, honey, so that's a cute job. But anyway, congratulations to Drew. I tell y'all, she made thick coins, baby. She just told the girl that she ain't made no money. That girl more than far from, honey, being poor. So she getting her coins. So, all right, y'all, now that that's said, indeed, y'all know what time it is. Yes.
1: La, la, la, la, la, la.
5: Yes, honey. The couleur today, honey, is one of my favorite couleurs, y'all. My couleur today, y'all, honey, is Family Dog.
6: You know, family Dog.
5: That's a baby. Yes, baby. That was a color, honey, at one of those paint stores. On the high end, you say Family Dog, and on the low end, you say beautiful black, brown, white, tan. Yes, honey. Snap, snap, snap on that, honey.
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15: Ricky, the turnpike is shut down. This Star 94.5 traffic report is sponsored by Mattress Warehouse of Orlando. On the turnpike southbound, it's shut down before Kenansville Road. There's a crash on East Colonial Drive east of Chuliota Road in Bithlow. And in St. Cloud, a hit and run at Narcoosi at Boggy Creek Road. And on I-4 eastbound, slow around Champions Gate and Lake Buena Vista in downtown. 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
10: All right, y'all, we got two living legends in the building, man. They are a five-time Grammy Award-winning songwriter and production duo who shaped modern music. Listen, man, they've written 41 top 10 hits, and they have more Billboard number one hits than any other songwriting production team in history. They are architects of the Minneapolis sound, and they are here with us today. Ladies and gentlemen, y'all give it up for Jimmy Jam and Terry Lewis.
11: Whoa. Hey, come on. Back to Minneapolis.
12: I know. I love it.
10: Man, happy to have y'all, man. Y'all work with everybody from Michael Jackson, Janet Jackson, New Edition, Boyz II Men, Yolanda Adams, Mary J. Blige, and so many others. But I cannot forget the work that you've done with Prince. Is it true that Prince fired everybody back in the day, fired including y'all?
13: Yeah, he definitely fired us, man. We actually were down here producing the SOS band.
14: Nice.
13: We were still on tour with the time. And he said, he told us not to work with any other groups. Ooh. That was like his thing. And of course, when he found out that we had worked with them, I remember the same night we were going to mix the SOS band record in L.A., he called us over to Sunset Sound and he just said, I told you guys not to work with other groups. And you guys did the SOS band, so you're fired. Wow. So we literally walked out the studio, drove to this other studio where we were going to mix SOS band, and we walked in. There was an engineer named Steve Hodge, and he said, so what's wrong? We said, oh, we just got fired from the time. He said, well, I don't think you have anything to worry about, because this song y'all got here, this is a smash. He hit play, and Just Be Good to Me came on out the...
14: Ooh.
10: Wait a minute, I know you're lying.
14: Just
10: I know
14: be
10: you lying.
14: Good to me.
13: That's it. That's the. I'm telling you, it's like a Hollywood story, man. Yeah. Literally, the day we got fired, we mixed our first really big hit record.
10: Are you serious? Yeah. Man, Richard Pryor walked on stage to that damn song on Live on the Sunset Strip, bro.
13: I know he did. I know
10: oh
13: he
10: my
13: did.
10: God!
11: The part I like, she said, "I don't care about those other girls.
14: Just be good to me."
11: That part.
14: So y'all have worked with Michael Jackson and Prince. What was it like working with both of them? And what did they have in common? And how were they different? Because I remember they had a little beef that I never really realized as a kid till I got older. I was like, oh my goodness, they kind of wasn't feeling each other at one point. Or was that all fake?
11: No. I don't think it was fake. I mean, it wasn't that they didn't feel each other. I think they had a mutual respect. But they were both competitive.
14: Right.
11: So when you get two ballers out there, they want a ball.
14: Yeah.
11: And everybody wants to be the best. So.
14: That's true.
11: But what they shared in common, man, they worked really hard. They both were perfectionists.
14: Yes.
11: You know, in their own way.
12: Well, speaking of Michael Jackson, did y'all have a chance to see the Michael Jackson movie yet?
13: I saw it.
12: What you thought about it?
13: I loved it.
12: Me too.
13: I loved it. I thought it was, the music was great, obviously. That's where you start. But I thought it did a great job of humanizing him. And also, you know, I thought Antoine Fuqua, who directed it, did a great job. But he comes from a musical family. So I think he understood kind of the intricacies of telling that story. And I loved it. I thought Jafar was just amazing. That performance, man, was so good. And, you know, it's one of those movies that, it is one of those movies that people are seeing over and over and over again. Because you don't get to, like, 800 million or wherever it's at now. That's got to be repeat business, you know?
12: Yeah.
13: That's crazy.
15: Right. So I got to ask, because we're talking about Michael Jackson and Prince, and there is the age-old question, because some people who are Prince fans feel like they cannot be Michael Jackson fans, and vice versa. And people always have the fight. Who was the better artist? I hate to ask, but I got to know, do you think one was better than the other?
13: Wow.
11: Okay. Better? Different.
13: Yeah. Mm.
11: Prince is my favorite artist only because I grew up with him. There's no way that I could dishonor Michael Jackson by saying he wasn't the best.
15: Right.
11: They both were the best.
13: The differentiation for me is that Prince was a musician first to me. Before he was a singer, a dancer, or any of that, he was a musician. And like Terry said, he could take anybody's instrument from him and play it better than they played it. But Michael was an entertainer. He was a dancer. And Michael didn't necessarily play, but he could tell you what to play. Mm-hmm. And Prince engineered, and Prince did everything himself. He engineered his own records and stuff and wrote everything and sang all the parts, played all the instruments, all that kind of stuff. So I'm just happy we got to work with both of them. I'm just going to say that. How blessed are we to have been able to work with both of them?
14: Oh, my God.
12: All right, now you all both have worked together for a long time, which we know that. So, but how did y'all meet and get into the entertainment business?
13: Well, we met back in, I have to put an and in it, 1973. Mm-hmm. We were in a program called Upward Bound. We were junior high school kids at the time. And we met actually in Upward Bound, and we was on the University of Minnesota campus. And Terry was checking. We were all checking into dorms and stuff. And Terry checked in. He was sitting on his bed playing a red, black, and green bass, playing Cool in the Gang. Mm. And I said, ooh, I got to get to know that brother. And so that was my meeting Terry Lewis. It was love at first sight.
10: Now, both of y'all inducted into the Rock and Roll Hall of Fame back in 2022. And this year, you know, with some serious controversy, you know, when Wu-Tang Clan was selected, but New Edition was left out. Well, what are your thoughts?
13: I think it's time, you know, it's God's timing. It all happens the way it's supposed to, you know. And I'm happy. You know, the one thing I always say about that kind of thing is, if you're going to add New Edition to it, then who are you taking out? You know, because there's only so many slots that they kind of make available. Mm-hmm. So right. I think it's cool. So I wouldn't take Wu-Tang out, you know, for New Edition. But I will be happy when New Edition gets in. And I know they will get in.
14: Absolutely.
13: For sure.
10: Yes.
13: And they definitely won the fan vote and all that, which was amazing. And so, yeah, they'll definitely get in. But, yeah, it's God's timing, man. It all happens the way it's supposed to.
11: Yeah, and I look at it as an award. It's a great award, a great honor to get the award. But it's not going to define New Edition one way or another.
13: Right.
11: There's no blemish on them that they didn't get in. It's just timing at this point.
10: Hey, we got more with the legendary duo Jimmy Jam and Terry Lewis coming up next. 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
26: I'm Channel 9 meteorologist Cassandra Crimi, tracking another hot and steamy day for Central Florida. 92 degrees this afternoon, but heat index values closer to 100. We'll have partly to mostly cloudy skies and a good 60% chance for sea breeze showers and storms. Overnight drying out, but staying warm with a low of 75. From Channel 9 Eyewitness News, I'm meteorologist Cassandra Crimi.
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7: There's a serious collision on the turnpike. It's shut down. This Star 94.5 traffic report sponsored by Orlando Health. The turnpike shut down southbound before Kenansville Road. There's a crash in Bithlow, East Colonial Drive, eastbound past Chuliota Road, and a wreck at Pershing at 436. A crash in Kissimmee at KOA Street east of Poinciana Parkway, and a hit and run at Narcoosie at Boggy Creek. I-4 eastbound slow Champions Gate, Lake Buena Vista, and downtown. 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

0: Lewis with us this morning. And Gary, you had a question.
1: So tell me this. Which artist surprised you in the studio? Like in a good way or a bad way?
0: And yeah, like you, like shocked. Like, what? Yeah, what? Like,
1: ooh, honey, he looked like shit.
2: Like, I didn't think he would do that.
3: For me, the most impactful, like, you know, crazy studio session was Michael Jackson.
4: Yes.
3: When we did Scream.
2: Ooh.
3: Because we actually recorded the track in Minneapolis, and Janet was with us when we recorded it, and she said, I know that's the one he's going to like, because we did like 5 or 6 songs. And she said, I know that's the one he's going to like. And we said, how do you know? She said, I know my brother. It's like, okay. So anyway, we played him all the songs, and he got, you know, he said, that's the one right there. We're going to do that. So, okay, cool. So we do it. So Michael walks into the studio the day we're going to record, and we're in New York. The idea is that he's going to do his vocal, then Janet's going to do her vocal. And he walks in the studio all kind of calm and mild manner and stuff, puts his headphones on. He says, okay, run the track, you know. And we run the track, and he turns into, like, Michael Jackson. Wow. He's spinning and whooping and hollering and stuff.
2: Yes.
3: And we're like some teenage girls.
2: It was a good time in the studio. Yes. Oh my God.
3: It was crazy. He sings the whole thing from start to finish. And then when he's done, he goes, how was that?
2: After he kills it.
3: And we were like, okay, Mike, that was good. He said, you want me to do it again? We said, yeah, do it again, Mike, do it again. And Janet comes between us, me and Terry, and she just goes, I'll do my vocal in Minneapolis. And she wanted no part of following that. But the funny thing is, and Terry mentioned this earlier about competitiveness. So Janet did come to Minneapolis. She did her vocal. When we sent the vocal to Michael, he called us and he said, wow, Janet's vocal sounds really good. And we said, yeah. He said, it sounds

0: really good. Where'd she do that vocal? We said Minneapolis. He said, I'm coming to Minneapolis.
1: He literally came
0: to Minneapolis. We didn't end up using a lot of what he did. We pretty much got everything we needed in New York, but
2: right.
0: That was his thing. He was like, yeah, Janet sounds really good. Like, how can I sound like that? Like, let me come up and do my vocal.
1: Oh, my God.
0: Wow. Yeah. So it
3: man,
0: was crazy.
3: So cool hearing that.
1: That's some good information. We never knew any of that stuff, man. That behind the scenes stuff. Oh man, y'all have to come back on the show where y'all can just give us just behind the scene rich stories. We enjoy that with Brat, you know, every morning. She always tell us some behind the scenes stuff, man. But I'm interested in knowing, like, you know, some behind the scenes stuff with the other artists that you work with, like New Edition and Boyz II Men and stuff, man. We just really appreciate all of this richness that you've given us today.
0: Oh man, I appreciate it. Well, I'll tell you what. One of the things we're doing now in the live space is we do what's called Nothing But Hits. Jam and Lewis, Nothing But Hits. And basically, we not only play all of the songs, but we tell the stories behind the songs.
3: Oh, nice.
0: And so it's kind of the idea of, like, I always call it like the chef's table. Like, where if there's a favorite restaurant you have, and you can go and actually watch the chef cook your favorite food, and now you have a whole different relationship with it. Because now, not only do you like the food, but you understand why you like the food. And that's kind of what we do with Nothing But Hits. And we go through our whole career from SOS Band to all the hits.
3: We
0: do sing-alongs. We do Name That Tune. We do contests. I get back and DJ because I used to DJ when I was younger. And we go back and just do this whole thing. It's a 2 hours. People basically said the first round we did it. We did 6 shows the first round. They said it was like every emotion that they had ever felt in a show.
3: All in
0: one thing.
3: So, I can't wait.
0: So we're finna add 10 more shows.
3: Oh, I'm coming.
0: Starting August 7th.
3: We coming, Ricky. We going.
0: So,
1: y'all got to come.
3: Yes, I got to see this show. I got to feel it.
1: Can we come backstage and take a picture with y'all and like connect with y'all backstage? We just want to see just to say.
0: We'll make all of that happen. We'll make sure we do it. What is it? G and B flat. What are the two keys we got to play songs? We got to make sure. We'll make sure we play some songs in that key.
4: All the black keys are
0: all the black keys. We're gonna be good.
3: That's right. All the black keys.
0: We're gonna be good. But it's gonna be a lot of fun.
1: All right, I'm gonna do the lightning round. This is the fun part. You can just get some quick answers. One artist that you wish that you had worked with.
0: Well, I say had because that means we can't work with them anymore. So that would be for me probably Whitney Houston.
1: Oh, wow. Yeah,
4: I would agree.
3: Nice.
0: Yeah.
1: Wow. Best decade in music?
0: 80s.
1: Okay, the whispers was hidden. Okay. The best concert you ever been to?
4: Ooh. Funk Festival. Chaka Khan and Rufus.
0: Yeah.
3: All the good
4: Bootsy.
3: People.
0: Yeah.
1: My mom took me there.
4: In Kansas City.
0: Yeah. Yeah.
1: I just didn't understand why an old man was on stage had a pamper on. That threw me off.
4: But it was fun.
0: It was funky.
4: Right.
1: It was a lot of fun.
0: Definitely.
3: Okay.
1: Favorite song that you ever written or produced?
0: That's an easy one.
3: That's easy.
0: It's easy for us.
3: Okay.
0: So there's a 1 and a 1A. 1 is Optimistic by the Sounds of Blackness.
1: Mm. Okay.
0: Yeah, that's 1.
4: Open My Heart by Yolanda Adams.
1: Oh, yeah, for sure.
3: Yes.
1: Make sure you tell everybody, and we're so happy that y'all came. How can they get tickets to your Nothing But Hits residency?
0: So, we start August 7th is the first date. It'll be 10 shows. They'll all be pretty much on the weekends. If you go to VoltaireLV.com for tickets, and like I say, we sold the shows out the last time, and everybody said, when are you coming back? So, now we're back. So, this is like the encore. So
1: let's go.
0: So it's going to be great.
1: We love y'all and we appreciate y'all. Y'all give it up for the legendary duo Jimmy Jam and Terry Lewis. Woo! More Ricky Smiley Morning Show coming up.
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13: On I-4 westbound, there's a crash. This Star 94.5 traffic report sponsored by Orlando Health. I-4 westbound between Maitland Boulevard and Lee Road, there's a crash on the shoulder of the road. In Biflow, there's a wreck on East Colonial Drive eastbound, past Chuliota Road. And in St. Cloud, there's a hit and run at Boggy Creek Road northbound at Narcoosie. 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
1: All right, y'all, Rick's Modern Morning Show. It is about that time to play Battle of the Sexes. We got Nikita from Jackson, Mississippi, listening to us at 97.7 The Beat. What up, Nikita?
2: Hey, y'all.
1: Hey, happy to have you. And then we got Trey calling from Cleveland, Ohio, listening to us on 93.1 WZAK. Hey, what up, Trey?
3: What up?
1: Hey, man, happy to have y'all this morning. We about to have a good time playing Battle of the Sexes, and we're just going to ask you a few questions, men questions, women questions, and if you don't know the answer, just go ahead and say pass, because we have a whole lot of questions. Do not spend all your time on one question trying to figure it out. All right, y'all ready?
3: I'm ready. I'm undefeated.
1: All right, Miss Nikita, you and I, we're going to go first. All right, are you ready?
2: I'm ready.
1: All right, how many spark plugs are in a standard Tesla automobile? Spark plugs.
2: None.
1: Absolutely right. In what sport will you find dugout?
2: Baseball.
1: Yep. What animal is the logo for Ferrari automobiles? What animal? You see on that Ferrari. All right, that's a horse. All right, what is the shape of a yield sign?
2: It's a triangle.
1: Yep. What rapper made the classic rap song Hypnotize?
2: Pass.
1: That's Biggie Smalls. What is the capital city of the state of Tennessee? The capital city?
2: Nashville.
1: Yep. How many players are on the active roster of an NFL team?
2: 11.
1: 53. How many miles is the Daytona 500 race?
2: Pass.
1: That's 500. 500. All right, what state is nicknamed the Peach State?
2: Georgia.
1: You know it. All right, that's about, what you got, about five?
2: I won.
1: Yeah, you got about five. That's good right there.
4: Okay, what do women use to lay their edges?
3: Edge control.
4: Okay. All right. What does OBGYN stand for?
3: Obstetrician. He do the babies.
4: Okay. All right. What hair texture is tightly coiled and coarse? What's it called? What's the number?
3: Dreadlocks.
4: No. What's the number? It's like a number and a letter.
3: Okay. Say again.
4: What hair texture is tightly coiled and coarse?
3: Nappy.
4: Okay. No, we don't say nappy in 2026. It is 4C.
3: Okay.
4: What does PMS stand for?
3: Premenstrual syndrome.
4: Yep. What is the name of the heels that are short and slender?
3: Not stilettos. Stilettos.
4: Nope. Ricky loves a woman in these. Kitten heels.
1: Hell no.
4: What athletic company is known for one of their taglines, be all in?
3: Adidas.
4: Lululemon. Is that it?
1: Yeah. Man, that's all right. You did good. You got three, but she got five. Special case, when did she win?
5: All right. Congratulations, ma'am. You are the winner of the Battle of the Sexes. Amazing, fabulous, fantastic prize pack from where? America's store, the Dollar Tree. All right. Let's start it off with, you got a box of Swanson chicken broth. Yeah, 100% natural, non-GMO. Good eating. 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You've also got from Velveeta, jalapenos, cheese sauce packets. Yeah. And how about you got a magnetic shower curtain liner? You've also got a washcloth. It's pink.
1: Okay. Just one.
5: Yeah, just one washcloth. It's
1: damn.
5: Pink. And from Alberto VL5, extra body volumizing shampoo infused with collagen and aloe. You've also got a two-pack pair of men's over-the-calf diabetic dress compression socks. They're brown. And how about this? A 5-gallon car wash bucket.
1: the damn pink wash rag and wash up with it.
5: And finally, from Molly's Market, 100% natural deli beef stick for dogs. 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
1: Hey, congratulations. Hey, man, we so appreciate y'all this morning. 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
3: 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And yes. 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
1: 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Thank y'all for playing Battle of the Sexes. 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
13: Yeah, you gotta love him. 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
15: Today is Pulse Remembrance Day, not just through Central Florida, but throughout the world. It's already been 10 years since we lost those angels. After the tragedy had happened, the crosswalk leading to the memorial site was painted with rainbow colors to honor the 49 lives lost on June 12, 2016 in a mass shooting. In 2017, the Florida Department of Transportation approved the project, but then in 2025, its crews painted over the colors with black paint to comply with new state regulations. The people wasn't having it. They protested and they continued to repaint and chalk the crosswalk, with a lot of people ended up being arrested. But that hasn't kept folks from continuing to chalking that crosswalk. Here's one chalker explaining why he continues to update the crosswalk.
16: You know, the crosswalk was an outward symbol of love, of resilience. It was part of the memorial. And for the state just to show up and paint it over like they did, like it meant nothing, was a slap in the face.
15: I'm Jay Hicks, and that report was brought to you by Classic Honda and Holler Honda, where every vehicle is clearly marked at their best price first. And don't forget, the Star 94.5 Ticket Takeover keyword is coming up at 10 a.m. for your chance to qualify to win a pair of tickets to see Usher and Chris Brown in concert December 11th at Raymond James Stadium. Yeah, stay right here with Star 94.5, Orlando's only R&B.
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2: Good morning. I'm Alfredas. It's Friday, June 12th. Here's what's going on in the news. This might be the weekend to finally take that road trip. The EPA is extending access to unleaded 88, a cheaper gas option sold at thousands of stations in 33 states. Now, normally its summer use is limited because it can add to pollution, but the waiver is being extended for at least 20 more days. So if you're trying to save a few bucks at the pump, you might want to hit the road sooner rather than later. Elsewhere, he's being called the People's Pope, and Pope Leo made it plain. If you believe in Jesus, you cannot promote war and you cannot kill innocent people. He delivered this message in front of thousands at the Sagrada Familia Basilica in Barcelona. Say that three times fast. The mass marked 100 years since the death of Antoni Gaudi. Now, he's the architect behind the iconic church. And get this. That church, where the Pope was, has been under construction for more than 140 years, and now it is the world's tallest church. Okay, here's a bit of good news, y'all. A 911 call over a kid's lemonade stand in Kansas City, Kansas, turned into a full-on community moment. These two brothers, Perez and Jackie Reese, were selling lemonade, Kool-Aid, some other snacks on the corner when somebody called the police to complain. But when officers and firefighters showed up, they didn't shut it down. They became customers. And shout out to Officer Morgan Reed, because he started calling other officers to come support these boys. And within about 30 minutes, the stand brought in around $280. The brothers got police stickers, some encouragement, and a big sales day. So congrats to them for doing their thing. If you missed any part of the show, make sure you check it out on the Ricky Smiley Morning Show podcast, available wherever you get your podcast. 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
7: BRAT. All right, Ricky Smiley Morning Show is about that time. Time for the hot spot. What up, Brett?
8: What up, Ricky? Good morning, everybody. I'm your girl, Brett Tatat, and this is the hot spot, but we bring you music, movies, and more. So let's get on off into it. Well, y'all, Chris Brown has scored a legal win in an ongoing lawsuit involving a former housekeeper who's suing him for claiming she was seriously injured by one of his dogs. Now, the woman alleges that back in 2020, she was attacked by a large dog while taking out the trash at Brown's Los Angeles property. Well, according to the lawsuit, she suffered severe injuries and permanent disfigurement. Brown has denied any wrongdoing. And now, according to TMZ, a judge has ruled that Brown's 2009 assault case involving Rihanna cannot be brought up during the upcoming jury trial, which is good because we're so tired of hearing about all of that because we know. Anyway, Brown's legal team argued that the incident has no connection to the dog attack case and could unfairly influence jurors, which is absolutely true. The lawsuit remains ongoing, with the trial expected to determine whether Brown's whether he bears any responsibility for the alleged attack. So we going to keep him lifted in our prayers, because some people, they jump in front of the dog, not knowing that it's Chris Brown's dog, just to get bit or do something stupid, you know, just to get some money. Money grabs. Anyway, y'all, moving on. Drake's Iceman has remained at the top of the Billboard 200 for 3 weeks, and now it's going on his fourth week on the charts. And if he secures the fourth week at number one, he will leave. He'll have the longest running chart-topping album of 2026 so far. And not only that, Drake has released a new fragrance called Cloudar Eau du Parfum.
9: Oh, Jesus.
8: Through his Better World Fragrance house brand. The scent is a fresh and floral scent with a woody base including notes of crystallized ginger. Oh, here's some colours for you, Gary. Sparkling mandarin, pear, clary sage, jasmine sambac, and more.
7: All right.
8: This is the second fragrance under his line following Summer Mink. The scent is now available, y'all, at Ulta Beauty. So, Gary, I'm going to go today and grab you a couple of
7: those. Please, I want the honey Sazman Mandarin.
8: So, go check that out. And last but not least, y'all, former Kingpin, founder of BMF, Black Mafia Family, Big Meech, is opening up about his past. He's kept a pretty low profile, y'all, since he got home from prison. But he's only been doing a handful of interviews and public appearances. And when he went on Adrian Browner's live stream, they got him to talk a little bit. So during the stream, Big Meech talked about the height of his BMF days. And when he was asked about the most cash he had ever held at one time, he said the amount was more than $500 million. Ooh-hoo! And when asked where does he even keep that much money, Meech's answer was simple. He said, you don't. You hurry up and get rid of it. Hurry up and get it away from you. That's what you do. You don't put it nowhere. You count it and get it out of there. Man, what would y'all do to get rid of $1 billion that fast?
2: Billion?
8: Or almost a billion. Even a million.
4: Probably buy a lot of real estate, maybe.
2: Yeah, an island.
8: Yeah, that's a good idea.
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8: 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Make sure everybody got them.
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8: 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That's next on the Ricky Smiley Morning Show.
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2: I'm Channel 9 meteorologist Cassandra Crimi, tracking another hot and steamy day for Central Florida. 92 degrees this afternoon, but heat index values closer to 100. We'll have partly to mostly cloudy skies and a good 60% chance for sea breeze showers and storms. Overnight drying out, but staying warm with a low of 75. From Channel 9 Eyewitness News and meteorologist Cassandra Crimi.
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Randy Stones on the ones and twos. You feeling this mix right here? Well, guess what? You can get the link. Just be one of the first 10 to DM me at Dwight Stone on all social media. It's the Praise Break. Let's go. Let's go. Let's go. Let's go. Let's go. Ricky.

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Orlando 94.5, Orlando's only R&B, where the Chris Brown and Usher ticket takeover happens 5 times weekdays. 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It's JoJo, and right now the keyword is loud, L-O-U-D. 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L-O-U-D, type loud before 10:30, either inside the

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0: Repping from the UK, St. Harrison. That's bad. 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

wounded over 50. It was a massacre. And here we are 10 years later. Many are still recovering. Many are still trying to heal. Several events, memorial gatherings, discussions, and remembrance ceremonies have been held all week, and especially on today. So showing love for all those affected, we will always remember. Serena's comeback to the courts has been cut short after winning their match in the first round of the HSBC Championships at the Queen's Club in London on Tuesday. Serena's doubles partner, Canadian phenom, 19-year-old Victoria Mboko, she suffered a knee injury during her singles match. So that forced her to withdraw from the tournament. And of course, that unfortunately meant that Serena is out too. But you know what? Serena said that she basically came back to tennis not only for the love of the sport, but for her two young daughters to see her play. And they looked like they were loving watching their mom delivering those super-powered, almost unreturnable serves, you know? So, hey, mission accomplished. So we'll see what's next for Serena. But it was just good to see her back on the court. And you know, this has been a super exciting series between the New York Knicks and San Antonio Spurs in the NBA Finals. And tomorrow night in San Antonio, Game 5, if the Knicks win, they take it all. You know the last time the Knicks hoisted a championship trophy? The culture was wearing bell-bottoms, butterfly collars, and Applejack hats, buying Afro Sheen blowout kits, raising the fists in the air, saying things like, right on, right on, can you dig it, and sock it to me. Knicks haven't worn NBA championship rings since 1973. They super thirsty right now. Anybody hosting a watch party tomorrow night? That's my top three tip of the tongue topics for today at Star 94.5.

0: 94.5 is Orlando's only R&B, celebrating Juneteenth. Although the Emancipation Proclamation, issued in 1863, declared an end to slavery in the Confederate states, it didn't end slavery in states that were still part of the Union. So for a brief time after the fall of the Confederacy, slavery was still legal in two of the Union border states, Delaware and Kentucky. The slaves in those states were freed with the ratification of the 13th Amendment, which abolished chattel slavery nationwide on December 6th of 1865. This Juneteenth moment was brought to you by McCoy Federal Credit Union and Star 94.5, the soul of Orlando.
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on 94.5, Orlando's only R&B, where the Chris Brown and Usher ticket takeover happens 5 times weekdays. So your next chance to qualify to win tickets is coming up at noon. We're talking the hottest concert of this year, Chris Brown and Usher coming to

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0: Star 94.5, Orlando's only R&B, where that Chris Brown and Usher ticket takeover happens weekdays 5 times a day. And your next chance to qualify to win tickets for the show of the year is coming up at noon. Hey, family, it's JoJo. Shout out to the gentlemen. You know, it's Men's Health Month. So shout out to the health ministry over at Macedonia Missionary Baptist Church in Eatonville. They're hosting a men's health summit tomorrow morning, starting with breakfast at 8:30 in the morning. So get yourself signed up for that, gentlemen. You can check for details. 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Also Ashanti and more coming up at Star 94.5, Orlando's only R&B.
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Mars. 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And your next chance to qualify to win tickets is coming up at noon. It's JoJo coming up next. Our What the...

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0: Yeah, you're right. That's not a real position. This chick spent 5 months walking up in this Walmart every weekend carrying a clipboard and displaying corporate confidence. Nobody ever questioned her. She would walk straight over to the self-checkout, announce her weekly executive-level price overrides. Yet she would mark stuff down. One time she marked down a 55-inch TV, discounted to $3.17. Among other things, she did so much more, but this actually went on for 5 months until finally a real Walmart employee, a manager, finally just happened to take a closer look at her badge, and the badge read, Assistant Vice President of Frozen Meats. I tell you, this was a brilliantly genius move until it wasn't. Of course, she got arrested for fraud charges and other charges, too. But she did serve up some serious boss babe energy for a while, though. And, of course, the internet started calling her the CEO of self-checkout. That is our what the heck moment of the week. Coming up at noon, get set for the motivational music moment. Today we're dropping in Hezekiah Walker at Star 94.5 and another keyword. Good for you to qualify to win those tickets to see Chris Brown and Usher with Star 94.5, Orlando's only R&B.
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0: Hits in Orlando. Oh, let's take it back one time. The Star 94.5 Chris Brown and Usher Ticket Takeover is on. 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
3: 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Oh, but for grace, right? 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Love Fellowship Choir, faithful is our God. 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

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This is JoJo. 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And here's another chance to qualify to win a pair of those tickets. 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

0: Star 94.5, Orlando's only R&B, where the Chris Brown and Usher ticket takeover happens 5 times weekdays. Here's another chance to qualify to win tickets for Ursh and Seabreezy. 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Chris Brown and Usher, the same show. 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I got Alicia Keys, Olivia Dean, and more on the way at Star 94.5, Orlando's only R&B.
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Olivia Dean, Man I Need. It's Star 94.5, Orlando's only R&B, where the Chris Brown and Usher ticket takeover happens five times weekdays, and your next chance to qualify to win is coming up at 2 o'clock today. It's JoJo. 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

0: 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Be ready for that next keyword. Good for your tickets to see Chris Brown and Ursh. This is JoJo. And if you're a Ye fan, you know he only has 2 shows in the U.S., both of them in Tampa. 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Hey, family, it's JoJo. Happy Friday. Let's get these workday shout-outs in as we try and make it to the weekend. Let somebody know you're thinking about them while they're on the grind. 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
1: You'll always be jamming. I moved to Florida from Cali, and you guys got it going on. God bless you all. Keep up all the fantastic music coming out to the station now. You guys are rocking. This is Carmen. Peace out, brother man.
0: We see you, Carmen. Thanks for the love. Welcome to the Sunshine State.
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3: 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Do your thing. Enjoy yourselves.
0: That's right. Enjoy yourselves. We're getting ready for a weekend. What are your weekend plans? I want to send a special shout out to 100 Black Men. 100 Black Men from all over, especially the ones visiting in Central Florida. That scholarship gala is tomorrow night. I look forward to seeing you there. Thanks for all the work you do. Coming up at the top of the hour, more music for your Friday workday. I've got Chris Brown, DeVito, and Lo-J, also Shy, and lots more coming up at Star 94.5, Orlando's only R&B. 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

0: Star 94.5, Orlando's only R&B, where that Usher and Chris Brown ticket takeover happens 5 times each weekday. And get set for 2 o'clock this afternoon. That's your next chance to qualify to win tickets for that show, that R&B stadium tour down in Tampa in December. You know we got your hookup. Hey, family, this is JoJo. I want to send a shout-out to the AKAs over in Daytona Beach. Now, today is the last day to qualify for the Swim and Soar Scholarship. They are offering a scholarship for summer swim lessons at the Cypress Aquatic Center in Daytona Beach. 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Today is the last day to apply for this swim scholarship, and you'll find all the details you need. 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Look under Community Events. Coming up next, Kendrick Lamar and SZA. Also, I got some Jagged Edge and lots more coming up at Star 94.5, Orlando's only R&B.
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0: Woman. Coming up next, my top three tip of the tongue topics for today. It's JoJo at Star 94.5, Orlando's only R&B. 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

0: 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It's time for JoJo's top three tip of the tongue topics for today.
1: It was 10 years ago today, June 12th, 2016, when a gunman entered Pulse nightclub in Orlando, shot and killed 49 people, wounded over 50. It was a massacre. And here we are 10 years later. Many are still recovering. Many are still trying to heal. Several events, memorial gatherings, discussions, and remembrance ceremonies have been held all week, and especially on today. So showing love for all those affected, we will always remember. Serena's comeback to the courts has been cut short after winning their match in the first round of the HSBC Championships at the Queen's Club in London on Tuesday. Serena's doubles partner, Canadian phenom, 19-year-old Victoria Mboko, she suffered a knee injury during her singles match. So that forced her to withdraw from the tournament. And of course, that unfortunately meant that Serena is out too. But you know what? Serena said that she basically came back to tennis not only for the love of the sport, but for her two young daughters to see her play. And they looked like they were loving watching their mom delivering those super-powered, almost unreturnable serves, you know? So, hey, mission accomplished. So we'll see what's next for Serena. But it was just good to see her back on the court. And you know, this has been a super exciting series between the New York Knicks and San Antonio Spurs in the NBA Finals. And tomorrow night in San Antonio, Game 5, if the Knicks win, they take it all. You know the last time the Knicks hoisted a championship trophy? The culture was wearing bell bottoms, butterfly collars, and Applejack hats, buying Afro Sheen blowout kits, raising the fists in the air, saying things like, right on, right on, can you dig it, and sock it to me. Knicks haven't worn NBA championship rings since 1973. They super thirsty right now. Anybody hosting a watch party tomorrow night? That's my top three tip-of-the-tongue topics for today in Star 94.5.
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0: Welcome back to Yeah, That's a Pepper Thing. First up, we've got Harrison wrapping his Dr. Pepper in a tiny quilt so it feels at home. Oh, how tender. That's a Pepper Thing! And over to Becca, who's whispering affirmations to her can.
1: You're sweet. You're unique. You're the best thing I ever poured over ice.
0: She swears it makes it taste better. It's not a science thing, but it's a Pepper Thing! Why do they all do it? All for that sweet, delicious, truly one-of-a-kind taste of Dr. Pepper. It's a Pepper Thing!
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I hope you're enjoying the JoJo Show. What's up? It's yours truly, the Renzo Ice-T Thomas. I want you to check me out at 3 p.m. today, right here on Star 94.5, the soul of Orlando.

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0: are 94.5 Orlando's only R&B, where the Chris Brown and Usher ticket takeover happens five times weekdays. 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Hey, family, this is JoJo. Right now, you can enter to win your tickets to see Ye, because you know he's only got two shows in the United States. And they're both in Tampa, and we've got your hookup for Sunday, June 28th. So listen up, Yay fans. 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It's JoJo. Let's shout out our birthday crew for today, June 12th.
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0: Happy birthday, Coffee J. Enjoy your day. Celebrate for a season. Add to the list, Sandra Porter McCullough. Happy birthday, my sister. Octavia Young. Hey, Alicia Wilson. Happy birthday from Auntie JoJo. Ilona Williams, my childhood neighbor. I see you. Happy birthday, Trees. Also, Deacon Cleve, Rhonda Cadet, E. Eubanks, James Jackson, King Bertrand, Lisa McDonald Dowell, also Jimmy Williams of Drop.

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It's Star 94.5, the soul of Orlando. 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

0: On 84.5, the soul of Orlando, the Reds, oh, rock it on your radio. And don't forget, happening at 5, we've got the Chris Brown and, of course, Usher Ticket Takeover. Your chance to get qualified to win those tickets at 5 o'clock. And then today, I will have the grand prize drawing of the winner of those tickets. I will be calling you. So after we collect the last qualifier at 5:30, you need to be by your phone. Stay by your phone. Stick it, stay by your phones, because I could be calling you to let you know you've won the tickets, okay? And then we'll do it all again next week, all right? But listen, I always talk about, well, maybe I should talk about it more. I don't think I've been talking about my health, your health, our health, you know, because I think I've shared with you on a number of occasions how I don't eat meat, and I have seen, well, I don't eat certain meat. I will at wild-caught salmon, tuna, mackerel, that's about it, right? And I've seen changes in my health. And recently, Deion Sanders was on Good Morning America, and he talked about his health.
1: How are you cancer-free? Where are you with that right now?
2: I'm cancer-free. I'm good. Great doctors in Colorado that has brought me through. God has brought me through. I'm thankful. I'm healthy. I got my swagger back, like I'm ready to go coach my butt off this season. And I'm having a good time, but early detection was key. Mm-hmm. Getting on it early, because you know I amputation, so they were checking for something else and stumbled up on this. So early detection helped me out tremendously.
0: That's Deion Sanders on Good Morning America talking about he's cancer free, but he says, hey, early detection is the key. So it's important to get those checkups, and don't wait until the last minute. It's Star 94.5, the soul of Orlando.
3: 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Lorenzo Ice-T Thomas.
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1: Lorenzo, there's a car fire that just happened on I-4 westbound. It was fully engulfed and looks like there's not much left of the car. This Star 94.5 traffic report sponsored by Orlando Health. On I-4 westbound, before State Road 536 in Lake Buena Vista, they've moved that car fire off to the right shoulder of the road, but there's smoky conditions through there, too. And there's also a crash going on the turnpike northbound at 192. 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I'm Beverly Bentley Steele.
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Tone Stiff, Fly. Radio Star 94.5, Soul of Orlando. Don't forget, Chris Brown, Usher Ticket Takeover happened today at 5. I got the keyword, your chance to get qualified. And a grand prize drawing is taking place today. And today marks the 10th anniversary of the Colt Pulse tragedy. So, here in our memories, and of course, in our thoughts and our prayers to all the families.

0: Cloud 94.5. We are the soul of Orlando. And don't forget, today at 5 o'clock, we do have the Chris Brown Usher Ticket Takeover. Your opportunity to win some tickets happens today at 5 o'clock. I will give you the keyword. And once you get the keyword, you're going to have 30 minutes to enter it on the app or the website. And then, out of all of you that have qualified for tickets, I will be pulling the grand prize winner to see who's going to get the ticket. So that's happening at 5. So stick stay with Made the Bread, so I see. Now, I just teased that we do now have the world's first trillionaire. And that individual would be Elon Musk. And they say, wow, Lorenzo, how did he become a trillionaire? Well, SpaceX is now public. And it has had the best IPO day in history. So that now puts him in the category of a trillionaire. You think anybody's jealous about that? That he's a trillionaire and someone else might not be? That's besides the point. But what I have to think about is, I remember Doge at the beginning of the president's administration, and Doge went in there and they said they were looking for waste and fraud. And of course, he had fronted president of the United States by, I think it was $400 million for his campaign. And he went out and purchased Twitter, which is now X, and went in there to investigate waste and fraud when they created Doge. It was all said and done. Came out with some government contracts. But where was the arrest? The indictments? Because it was waste and fraud, right? No waste, no fraud, no arrest, no indictments by Doge. And now, Elon Musk is the world's first trillionaire. Star 94.5, Orlando's only R&B.
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3: I'm Channel 9 meteorologist Cassandra Crimi, tracking another hot and steamy day for Central Florida. 92 degrees this afternoon, but heat index values closer to 100. We'll have partly to mostly cloudy skies and a good 60% chance for sea breeze showers and storms. Overnight drying out, but staying warm with a low of 75. From Channel 9 Eyewitness News, and meteorologist Cassandra Crimi.

0: 94.5 is Orlando's only R&B, celebrating Juneteenth. Although the Emancipation Proclamation, issued in 1863, declared an end to slavery in the Confederate states, it didn't end slavery in states that were still part of the Union. So for a brief time after the fall of the Confederacy, slavery was still legal in two of the Union border states, Delaware and Kentucky. The slaves in those states were freed with the ratification of the 13th Amendment, which abolished chattel slavery nationwide on December 6th of 1865. This Juneteenth moment was brought to you by McCoy Federal Credit Union and Star 94.5, the soul of Orlando.
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2: From the Bogan Munns and Munns Traffic Center, Gidget and Eve results choose Bogan Munns and Munns.
3: Lorenzo, their traffic light's not working right. This Star 94.5 traffic report sponsored by Orlando Health. Silver Star at Pine Hills Road, there's some traffic lights not working right, so treat it as a four-way stop. There's a crash I-4 westbound before State Road 536, and a crash Goldenrod Road northbound before University's blocking the left lane. In Oak Hill, there's a serious car fire in I-95 northbound at Maytown Road. Can't even recognize what's left of the car. 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That's traffic. I'm Beverly Bentley Steele.
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And the grand prize drawing is happening today, so hopefully it's you. I want to draw your name, and I will call you to let you know who has won the grand prize, and those are the tickets. All right, so Ticket Stay with Made the Reds and White State for your chance to win. I wonder if you can read my mind. I got the keyword right here.

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2: Sweetheart, I've been trying so hard to get over you. I just simply can't. 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

0: put out a book, because Teddy's memoir said a lot. But there's always three sides to a story, you know. His side, the other side, and their side. You know what I mean? So, Damien, Aaron, get that memoir together. Got to tell your story. As we continue to tell our stories right here on Star 94.5, The Soul of Orlando, and Chris Brown and Usher are going to give you opportunity to win tickets to check them out. Get qualified today at 5 o'clock. I will be giving the keyword. But as we honor the past, pressing towards the future, Juneteenth events are going to be going on all over the country, and I am definitely for that. Juneteenth is going to have a community research fair on Saturday, of course, as we celebrate Juneteenth. I shouldn't say Juneteenth is having it, but the community is having it on Saturday, June 20th, 11 a.m. to 2 p.m., the Grand Avenue Neighborhood Center, and that's on 800 Grand Street in Old Town. Yes, it'll be right over there. The free community event, live DJs. Big shout out going out to Niecy D. I think she's affiliated with that. Gonna be out there. Community entertainment, kick zone, educational sessions, food, and so much more. So if you want to get some more information, you can hit me up at 844-945-2945, or you can go to orlando.gov/Juneteenth. All right. So we're going to celebrate in a big way, without a doubt. 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
1: Lorenzo, there's a traffic light out. This Star 94.5 traffic report sponsored by Summit Racing Equipment. There's a traffic light out treated as a four-way stop at Pine Hills Road and Silver Star, so be careful. In Kissimmee, a crash I-4 eastbound past the 429, another one before State Road 536. In Sanford, a wreck on I-4 eastbound at the 429. That's blocking the middle lane. And a crash 1792 at I-4. There's a wreck Edgewater at Lee and Texas Avenue north of Holden. 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I'm Beverly Bentley.
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Oh, yeah, I kind of like that. New artist St. Harrison. New song is called Bad. You have it on Star 94.5, the soul of Orlando. And I am looking for call number 9 at 844-945-2945. 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
1: I don't understand why. 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
2: Boom! 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
10: Lorenzo, there's some traffic lights that are out. This Star 94.5 traffic report sponsored by Orlando Health. Pine Hills Road at Silver Star, some traffic lights are out. Treat that as a four-way stop and be careful. In Kissimmee, a crash at I-4 eastbound past the 429. Another wreck before State Road 536. In Sanford, a crash I-4 eastbound at the 429 has a middle lane blocked. Crash at Edgewater at Lee and Texas Avenue north of Holden. And Goldenrod northbound before University's got the left lane blocked. 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That's traffic. I'm Beverly Bentley Steele.
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We pull on the grab.

0: 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The keyword is song. S-O-N-G.
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4: Yo, it's your man Tony Sko, along with my brother Lorenzo on yet another Feel Good Friday. And Lorenzo, I got some things on my mind that make me feel good, my brother. So I'm going to run them on down to you.
0: Okay.
4: Like, for instance, I feel good when I can eat 3 or 4 tacos while wearing a white T-shirt and not get a single drop of sauce on my shirt. Mm. I'm like, yo, my taco game is impeccable.
5: I feel good.
4: Hey, Lorenzo, I feel good when I go to a gas station and I see somebody pull up and realize that gas tank is on the other side. I'm like, you know, there's an arrow in your car to tell you what side your gas tank on.
5: I feel good.
4: Hey, I feel good when I think I'm running late, and then I realize that my wife set the clock 20 minutes fast on purpose.
5: What?
4: I'm like, you love me, don't you? You really, really love me.
5: I feel good.
4: Hey, Lorenzo, I feel good when I buy some new sneakers and they come with 2 extra pairs of shoestrings. I'm like, oh, snap, I'm about to switch it up on them.
0: Ah.
4: Only sneakerheads
0: right.
4: will

0: necessarily hit the big prize, mm-hmm. but I win just enough to play the lotto again the next day for absolutely free. I'm like, come on, lotto gods. Yo, it's your man, Tony Scott, along with my brother Lorenzo on yet another Feel Good Friday.
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2: Lorenzo, there's solid backups in Kissimmee. This Star 94.5 traffic report sponsored by Orlando Health. 192 westbound is solid from I-4 to Old Lake Wilson Road. There's also a crash going on I-4 eastbound at World Drive. Broken down car I-4 westbound between 192 and World Drive, block in the middle lane. And heavy delays on I-4 westbound between Sand Lake and 535, where there's a crash on the shoulder. Today's message comes from Orlando Health, where caregivers focus on listening and helping patients feel seen and supported. 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I'm Beverly Bentley Steele.
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Hit me up on an open mic about where the Statue of Liberty is located. I'm from New York, Manhattan. It's in the waters. It's in the Hudson River. You have to take the Staten Island Ferry to get there. So, really, anybody can claim it. But we'll just say, it's in New York.

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1: 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I jam out, I rock out. I love the 90s at 9. They rock.

0: 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And of course, we do have the mix at six with DJ Reggie Beast coming up right around the corner. And also, attention to everyone who is qualified for tickets to check out Chris Brown and Usher in concert with the Star 94.5 Ticket Takeover. Of course, you know it's going down in Tampa on December 11th. However, you qualified all week long to get tickets. And coming up during the mix at six, I'm going to call this week's lucky winner. So if you have qualified, make sure you stick and stay with me, Lorenzo Ice-T, throughout the mix at 6. Maybe I'll do it around 6:20. Maybe around that time, I will call to find out who that qualified wins the tickets to check out Chris Brown and Usher. And that's happening today in the 6 o'clock hour. Probably around 6:20. That's where we're going to do it. So keep it here for your chance to find out if you won right here on Star 94.5, Atlanta's only R&B.
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3: I'm Channel 9 Eyewitness News Chief Meteorologist Tom Terry. Lots of showers and storms still slowly rumbling through the metro area. Very heavy rain, gusty winds, and of course, lightning are main impacts through around sunset tonight and scattered to numerous storms again on Saturday. From Channel 9, I'm Chief Meteorologist Tom Terry.
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3: Lorenzo, their traffic light's not working right. This Star 94.5 traffic report sponsored by Orlando Health. Silver Star and Pine Hills Road, traffic light's not working right. Treat it as a four-way stop and be careful. There's some intense rain on I-4 both directions at the beach line. I-4 westbound's heavy from Sand Lake to 535 where there's a crash on the shoulder. Waterford Lakes a crash. Alafaya Trail southbound between Colonial and Waterford Lakes Parkway. And in Port Orange, wreck I-95 southbound at Dunlawton's got the right lane blocked. Today's message comes from Orlando Health, where caregivers focus on listening and helping patients feel seen and supported. 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I'm Beverly Bentley Steele.
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0: 6 with DJ Reggie B's. Let me give him a big round of applause. Yes, thank you so much, Reggie B's. That's how we do each and every weekday, straight up 6 o'clock. Don't forget, coming up this hour, we got Black Card canceled. And your chance to win tickets to check out Kanye West. But right now, it's time to figure out who is the grand prize winner of Usher and Chris Brown tickets.
1: Let's start this thing off the right way. Okay.
2: Oh, my. How did you know it's going down?

0: Hello?
1: Yes, may I speak to Shannon Hayes of Apopka?
0: Speaking.
1: Hi, Shannon. How are you, Shannon?
0: Hi. I'm doing good.
1: You're doing good. Are you sure you're doing good or are you doing great? You're waiting for me to tell you that, you know.
0: Yeah,
1: you
0: I'm doing great.
1: The grand prize winner of the Chris Brown and Usher tickets.
0: What? Oh my God.
1: Yes. Congratulations to you.
0: Are you serious?
1: No, I'm Lorenzo.
0: Oh, wow.
1: But yes, I'm serious. Yes, you won the tickets.
0: Oh, thank you so much.
1: You are so welcome. Let me ask you this, Shannon, because everybody's going to try to figure out, okay, how did she do it? Well, how many times did you enter the contest? Did you enter it more than once?
0: Yes, I did. I entered about 6 times.
1: Right. I get you.
0: And I said I would win these tickets, and I did.
1: Well, 6 is your lucky number right about now, without a doubt, all right? Of course.
0: Oh,
1: who are you
0: going
1: to take with you? I need to know who you're going to take with you, baby. Ooh, don't say it on the radio right now, because everyone that hears that, her name is Shannon Hayes. See, now all your friends are going to call you. Take me. I'll put you on the spot, girl. Put you on the spot. Or do you know? Do you already know who you're going to take?
0: Yes, I know.
1: Okay. All right. Well, listen, I want to say congratulations. We had to hook you up because Lorenzo loves the ladies.
0: And the lady loves Lorenzo.
1: Thank you so much, baby. And what station put these Chris Brown and Usher tickets in your hands?
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4: 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On Pine Hills Road at Silver Star, traffic lights are out. Treat it as a four-way stop and be careful. The beach line is shut down from a collision heading westbound before the Dallas Mainline Toll Plaza. Turnpike southbound before the beach line. The right lane block knits heavy from the Turkey Lake Service Plaza. 429 southbound past Stony Brook West Parkway. Only the right lane is open from a crash. Be part of the breakthrough in liver research. 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

It's not 84.5, the soul of Orlando. Right now, look for Coleman 9. You get two tickets to check out Kanye West at Raymond James Stadium in Tampa on June 28th. 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

0: 8th, and that's a Sunday. I had to hook you up because Lorenzo loves the ladies.
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0: 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Big Lip is up next. I'll talk to you tomorrow at 3. 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
5: I'm Channel 9 Eyewitness News Chief Meteorologist Tom Terry. Lots of showers and storms still slowly rumbling through the metro area. Very heavy rain, gusty winds, and of course, lightning are main impacts through around sunset tonight and scattered to numerous storms again on Saturday. From Channel 9, I'm Chief Meteorologist Tom Terry.
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7: The traffic lights that are out. This Star 94.5 traffic report sponsored by Summit Clinical Research. On Pine Hills Road at Silver Star, traffic lights are out. Treat it as a four-way stop and be careful. The beach line is shut down from a collision heading westbound before the Dallas Mainline Toll Plaza. Turnpike southbound before the beach line. The right lane's blocked. It's heavy from the Turkey Lake Service Plaza. 429 southbound past Stony Brook West Parkway. Only the right lane is open from a crash. Be part of the breakthrough in liver research. 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That's traffic. I'm Beverly Bentley Steele.
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Y'all know how I do every night. Let the antics begin.

with MIA, and can I tell you that the bromance is over between Stephen A. Smith and 47. All that tiptoeing, tiptoeing you did around that man, and now, you know what? I want to reserve my comments. I'm just going to break the whole story down for you inside the Big Lip Report, all right? Get

0: your soundtrack for the weekend. That goes down at 9 o'clock, so get ready for that. And coming on the other side, baby, we're going to keep the music rolling. We got some Life Jennings, some Jhené, some Olivia Dean, Genuine, and much, much more. We're Orlando's only R&B, baby. 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
0: This isn't just a concert. 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

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Your next chance to qualify is coming up at 8 a.m. on Monday morning. You ready for that? And you know what's coming up next. It's all about the Big Lip Report. And I cannot believe it's been 10 years, and it seems like it was just yesterday. We're going to get into it next, all right? Start next.

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4: Man, it's so hard to believe that it's been 10 years since the Pulse nightclub tragedy right here in Orlando, and our community members gathered in the early morning hours to honor the 49 lives lost in a mass shooting. And for the first time, the Pulse building itself is no longer standing, but supporters say the spirit of what Pulse represented, love, acceptance, and community, remains stronger than ever. Now, attendees said the large turnout proved that the building may be gone, but the memories will never be erased. Meanwhile, the war of words between President Donald Trump and Stephen A. Smith continues. I tell you, the bromance is over. So Trump took to social media, of course, earlier this week, calling ESPN's personality an arrogant fool and questioning his intelligence. Now, the feud stems from Trump's appearance at the recent Knicks game, where Smith joked that Trump's presence may have brought bad luck after the New York Knicks had lost. Now, Smith later fired back on First Take, challenging Trump to a debate and criticizing the disruption caused by the presidential visit. They were BFF before. Oh, well. And finally, Rick Ross is responding after social media went crazy over a viral photo that appeared to show him flying commercial. Now, Rosé says his private jet is currently being upgraded. As a matter of fact, he's going to let you know himself.
5: Obviously, didn't get the memo. It's being updated with Starlink. You know what Starlink is? Yeah, that's the $500,000 Wi-Fi. Yeah, that's where my jet at. And I chose to fly commercial to Colombia to go party with Trick Daddy and Ball Greasy at the Escape the States vibe.
4: Well, I guess Rick Ross told y'all haters. Anyway, and that's the Biglip Report.
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